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Absolute Radio Live is at the London Palladium, and if you get a ticket, all profits from ticket sales will go to Prostate Cancer UK. If you join us, you'll get to see the likes of Jack D, Chris McCausland, Sarah Pascoe, Joel Dommett, Angela Barnes, Ian Sterling, Nabil Abdul-Rashid, and John Richardson and Matt Ford hosting the gig. You can get tickets right now if you head to absoluteradio.co.uk/tickets.

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Or perhaps it's all planning and hard work, but don't tell him that. Back this morning from 6.

0: It is Wednesday, the 30th of September, 2026. Hello, good morning, and welcome along to the Dave Berry Breakfast Show.
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0: We have confirmed and locked in Wendy's fifth and final word. 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

0: fills awkward pauses like a Burger King Whopper, made with 100% British and Irish beef. 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

MGMT, who've been in the charts already, the Ultimate Noughties Anthem Countdown, at number 122. Not with this song, though, but with the song Kids. I wonder if this song will make it as well. That one is Time to Pretend on Absolute Radio's No Repeat Guarantee. Hi to Andrew. Leona sounded great around the pool in Corfu. Now, Ben Burrell would ban you for doing that holiday brag. They're allowed on this show, just so you know. And hi to Kirsty. We are driving to St Ives, continuing our cheeky little Cornish getaway. And whilst on holiday, we tried to get our Oasis tickets and spent 2 hours in a pub lunch trying to do that. And we did. We've got them for Manchester. Well done, you. And that's from Kirsty and Neil. So there's quite a few people here that have got tickets. You've got Ben going to Barcelona, holiday brag. You've got Andrea seeing them in Paris, another holiday brag. Me, well, I didn't get any codes, so I won't be going. This is Queen and Bowie. This is Under Pressure on the No Repeat Guarantee.

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This is Absolute Radio with Danielle Perry. This time tomorrow night, we will have this lot in session. 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
1: We have had our first 4 out of 5 on 5 Words 5 Grand. Can we go one better and find a new 5 Words 5 Grand champion? We'll find out tomorrow morning from 7.

Vida, Adam, no doubt, this is Absolute Radio. Don't know if you saw in the news the other day, it might have been yesterday actually, can't remember what day it is at all, that Chris Martin was walking past a busker that was playing a Coldplay tune and just decided to go and stand next to him on the mic and join him. Can you imagine? It's like being in a tribute band, isn't it? And that band actually walking in to see you play. Oh, I'd die. Anyway, let's do one more from me before 30 minutes non-stop of indie disco anthems. How about some David Bowie? This is the excellent Starman.

0: 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Sneaker Pimps and Six Underground. Ben Goley with you, evening. I'm looking after things for Jay. You got a load of top tunes to stick around for, loads. You got some hair metal on the way. We'll do some Panic at the Disco as well. And up next, a band who have just celebrated their 50th anniversary by performing at the school that they formed at in Dublin.
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I'd imagine Caster eagerly awaiting that all-important lucrative phone call from Oasis to go back on the road with them next year. Sandstorm. And Green Day, American Idiot just before that. Soundtrack in the early hours here on Absolute Radio. And I'm Ben Coley. I hope you're good. And today's the day that you get a very special Live Music Thursday. This one from Blossoms. Yep. Their new album called Songs from the Wedding Cake comes out at the end of the week. In celebration of that, they're swinging by our Rayo room, playing some classics of theirs, playing a few new

tunes to boot. And I've also heard a rumour that they're doing a Doors cover, which I'm really looking forward to. Like, Blossoms covering Doors is a tantalising prospect. So you'll be able to watch it on the Apsley Radio YouTube channel, and you can listen to it tonight from 8.

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2: Torture you, that's a good idea. I like that one.